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Long, tall Dexter Gordon from Ballads. Guess I'll hang my tears out to dry. With Sonny Clark piano, Butch Warren bass, Billy Higgins drums, and of course Dexter Gordon on tenor. Thank you for joining me. You're with Dee Alexander. Happy to be here with you. I hope that you are well and feeling fantastic. I certainly am. Looking forward to sharing this music with you during this hour. I appreciate you tuning in as we take this journey together. So I have classics as well as new music coming up just for you. So stay with me. This is Jazz.

The voice of Sarah Marie Young, along with Steve Million from his recording Jazz Words, Heavens to Moncotroid, with Jim Galloretto on saxophone, John Sims bass, Juan Pastor on drums. Before that, we heard from a compilation honoring Pat Martino. It's the Alternative Guitar Summit, Volume 1, and we heard Russell Malone performing beautifully on a composition composed by J.J. Johnson, Lament. Before that, we started things off with Robert Glasper and his trio from the recording Moods with his rendition of Maiden Voyage. Let's continue with Kahil El-Zabar and his Spirit Groove. Let's take a listen to Train in Mind with David Murray on tenor, Emma Dayhuff bass, Justin Dillard piano, and Kahil El-Zabar on multi-percussion and voice.

Heart and Soul with a Modern Jazz Quartet. And you heard it right here with me, D. Alexander. And this is jazz.

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1: Christian McBride bass, Carl Allen drums, Rogerio Boccato on percussion. We heard her composition, Swoop. Before that, we heard a wonderful rendition of Skylark by none other than George Benson, guitarist, vocalist extraordinaire, from the recording Big Boss Band. And let's continue now with Count Basie and his orchestra, April in Paris.

Bobby West on piano from Leimert Park After Dark, his rendition of Lullaby of the Leaves. Before that, Ella Fitzgerald swinging lightly with Little Jazz. And you've heard it right here with me, Dee Alexander. And this is Jazz.

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Stay with us for more jazz coming your way until 4 o'clock. Starting at 4, it's classical music. It's 11 o'clock.

Jean-Luc Ponty on violin from his recording, and also the title of this particular song, Chakola, incorporating wonderful musicians from Bamako, Mali. Thank you for joining me. You're with D. Alexander. This is Jazz.

The lady, Miriam Makeba, from her recording Homeland, we heard Amalia. And before that, we heard from John Coltrane from Ole Coltrane with Dahomey Dance. And he's accompanied by Freddie Hubbard on trumpet, Eric Dolphy on alto, McCoy Tyner piano, Reggie Workman, and Art Davis on bass. He used two bass players on this recording, along with Elvin Jones on drums. We heard Dahomey Dance. Started things off with Mr. Becky Mseleku from Celebration, the composition The Messenger, his dedication to Bud Powell. Let's continue with Randy Weston from The Spirits of Our Ancestors with African Sunrise.

Randy Weston from Spirit of Our Ancestors with African Sunrise, arranged by the great trombonist Miss Melba Liston. Also in tow, Alex Blake on bass, Big Black on percussion, guest artist Dizzy Gillespie on trumpet, Billy Harper tenor, Talib Kibwe, also known as TK Blue, as the director on flute and alto saxophone, along with Idris Muhammad on drums, and Alex Blake, I believe I mentioned earlier, on bass. Benny Powell on trombone as well, with Dewey Redman on saxophone. A great lineup of musicians on this recording. And you heard it right here with me, D. Alexander, and this is Jazz.

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That was Spirit Ensemble from Ancestral Callings with a composition entitled Serengeti. Before that, we heard from Hugh Masekela from his recording entitled Hope. We heard the composition Abangoma, which also translates to The Healers. Started things off with composer and pianist Induduzo Makathini from In the Spirit of Intu, and we heard the composition Into, celebrating a little taste of Africa, African music by phenomenal African artists. Coming up, Somi from her recording Zinzele, the reimagination of Miriam Makeba. We're going to listen to a song entitled Unhome.

Ahí voy, ahí voy.

The title track from his recording, Morning Sun, that's Mr. Munyango Jackson, percussionist, composer, arranger, producer, author, and four-time Grammy Award winner. And playing for the likes of Stevie Wonder. He's been playing with Stevie for some time. I recall seeing him in a performance with Diane Reeves as well. So we heard his recording, Morning Sun. Now he's taking the seat as a leader. And it is a beautiful recording. You must check it out. Thank you so much for joining me. You're with D. Alexander. Had a great time sharing this music with you. Please don't forget to share it with your children. I hope that you are well. And please, if you like to reach out to us, you may do so by emailing us at jazznetwork@wfmt.com. Look forward to hearing from you. Live every minute. Put yourself in it, because this is your life. And this is jazz.

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It's midnight.

Monty Alexander and a group he called Ivory and Steel, with a tune, a favorite of Monty's, one of his own, called You Can See. That comes from the album Jamboree. Two steel drum players, or steel pan players there, Otello Molyneux and Len Bugsy Sharp, Marshall Wood on bass, Robert Thomas Jr. on hand drums, and Marvin Smitty Smith on drums, and of course, Monty Alexander out front on piano. A little Latin-flavored music to get us started this hour for the great American music we call jazz. Hello there, I'm Dave Schwann. We hope all is going well with you and yours, and as always, we hope the music makes things even better. Thank you so much for your support of the great American music we call jazz. Guitarist Jocelyn Gould is up next, the title cut to her album, Portrait of Right Now.

That's a tune called Portrait of Right Now. It is the title cut and the opening cut to the album of the same name from guitarist Jocelyn Gould. We heard her on guitar there along with Will Boness on piano, Jared Beckstead-Cran on bass, and Curtis Nowosad on drums. You're listening to Jazz with Dave Schwann, for which we thank you. And here is drummer Bobby Weens from his recording Talking Drums. And a tune made familiar, of course, by the great Miles Davis, So Near, So Far.

So Near, So Far. That version, done by drummer Bobby Weens and his quintet on their album Talking Drums. Bobby on drums there, of course. Austin Chbosky on tenor sax, Jack Robin guitar, Spencer Zweifel piano, and David Baker on bass. We have drummer Reed Hoysen and his Reed Hoysen project up next from their album In Your Dreams. Here is a tune called Bittersweet.

Bittersweet, the name of the tune, written by a gentleman named Keith Bishop, who we heard playing multiple saxophones there, multi-tracking himself, kind of sounding a little like the Super Sax group from the 1970s and 80s. A great sound there from Keith. Also Hendrik Merkens on vibes and harmonica, Billy Test on piano, Tony DePaolis on bass, and the leader of the group, Reed Hoysen, on drums, the Reed Hoysen Project with Bittersweet from their album In Your Dreams. Here is Emmett Cohen.

Emmett Cohen with Time on My Hands. His friends Philip Norris on bass and Kyle Poole on drums joining him on piano from his album Vibe Provider. You're listening to Jazz with Dave Schwann. Thanks again for joining us, and please stay with us. We have a lot of great music ahead. You're listening to Jazz with Dave Schwann. Thanks again for joining us, and please stay with us. We have a lot of great music ahead. We have the late, great McCoy Tyner coming up in just a couple minutes. First, here is pianist Rich Pellegrin.

The first of 25 improvisations from pianist Rich Pellegrin on his album called Solitude. Well, all I can say is fasten your seatbelt for this next cut from the late, great McCoy Tyner. This is from his album Infinity, and McCoy is joined by Michael Brecker on tenor, Avery Sharp on bass, Aaron Scott on drums, on a tune written by someone that McCoy Tyner used to work for, John Coltrane. Here is Impressions.

Wow. McCoy Tyner with John Coltrane's impressions. John basing that on the chord changes and inspiration, of course, from So What by Miles Davis. Done there by McCoy Tyner on his album Infinity. That was Michael Brecker on tenor sax, Avery Sharp on bass, and Aaron Scott on drums. Not only is that on the Infinity album, but it's also on a compilation CD from which we played it. It's called The Definitive, McCoy Tyner. I saw McCoy and Avery Sharp and Aaron Scott years back now in the spring of 1992, I think. One of the most electrifying sets I have ever seen in my entire life. Dave Schwann with you. Thank you again for joining us. And let's catch our breath with bassist Rodney Jordan and his quintet from their album Memphis Blue. Here's a tune by Rodney called Escapatoria.

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From the album Memphis Blue, bassist Rodney Jordan and his quintet with a tune called Escapatoria, written by Rodney. We heard Melvin Jones there on flugelhorn, perhaps. Melvin plays trumpet and flugelhorn on this recording. Also, Louis Erivo on piano, Mark Sturbank on sax, and Quentin E. Baxter on drums. Here is Michael.

Michael Deese and Friends with Broadway from the album Grove's Groove. We heard Michael there on baritone sax. Steve Davis was the trombonist. Jocelyn Gould on guitar. We heard Jocelyn earlier in the hour. Bill Cunliffe piano. Rodney Whitaker bass. Ulysses Owens Jr. drums. We thank you so much for joining us this hour and hope you enjoyed all the great American music we call jazz. Dave Schwann finishing up with saxophonist Doug Webb from his album Brightside and Lunar.

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Pianist Christian Jacob with a tune called Complex Simplicity, coming from the album New Jazz Standards Volume 5, The Music of Carl Saunders. And joining Christian, we also heard Derek Olas, bass, and Joe LaBarbera on drums. Hello and how do you do? You're listening to the great American music we call jazz. I'm Dave Schwann. It's always great to have you aboard. Here is the Ben Patterson Jazz Orchestra. This is from their album called Mad Scientist Music, and Ben's tune called Just 'Cause.

the Ben Patterson Jazz Orchestra with Ben's tune called Just Cuz, coming from their album Mad Scientist Music. Cool tune there from Ben. Four soloists here, Alec Aldred on trumpet, Mike Semprola on alto. That was Ben Patterson on trombone and Todd Harrison on drums. You're listening to Jazz with Dave Schwann, and from a big band to an octet, led by a drummer here, Joe Syrian, and his Motor City Jazz Octet. This is from their album called Secret Message, and a couple of wonderful guest artists here. We're going to hear Joe Locke on vibes, Kenny Washington on vocals, with People Make the World Go Round.

The Joe Syrian Motor City Jazz Octet with People Make the World Go Round. Three special guests on that cut. Kenny Washington, vocalist, Joe Locke, vibraphonist, and Luisito Quintero, additional percussion. Joe out front on drums leading the group from their album Secret Message, a great arrangement of People Make the World Go Round by Doug Beavers, and it certainly is reminiscent of the original version done by a group called the Stylistics with singer Russell Tompkins Jr. Kenny bringing back a lot of memories from that first hearing of People Make the World Go Round back in the 1970s. Wow. You're listening to Jazz with Dave Schwann. Thank you so much for joining us. Here is Joey Alexander.

Joey Alexander and his trio, and the title cut to their album Eclipse, which was recorded on the day of the 2017 solar eclipse in August of that year. Joey on piano, Ruben Rogers on bass, Eric Harland on drums. A lot of shifting themes and moods going on in that piece. Eclipse from Joey Alexander. You're listening to Jazz with Dave Schwann. Thank you so much for joining us, and please stay with us. We have a lot of great music ahead.

The Billy Taylor Trio with That's For Sure from One for Fun. A Taste of Brazil for you up next from Antonio Adolfo, from an album saluting the music of Antonio Carlos Jobim. It's called Jobim Forever. Here is The Girl from Ipanema.

Antonio Adolfo and his arrangement of The Girl from Ipanema, coming from his album Jobim Forever. Antonio leading this great group here, soloing on piano, of course, also soloing on sax, Danilo Sina, and wonderful guitar work from Lula Galvao also. You're listening to Jazz with Dave Schwann. Thanks again for joining us. We go back to 1962. For this next cut with Bill Evans leading a trio here with Shelly Mann on drums, Monty Budwig on bass, coming from the album called Empathy. Here's a tune called Let's Go Back to the Waltz.

1962 recording with Bill Evans, piano, Monty Budwig, bass, and Shelly Mann on drums, on an album called Empathy, and the tune Let's Go Back to the Waltz. You are listening to Jazz with Dave Schwann and tenor saxophonist Scott Hamilton. Up next, celebrating his 70th birthday on this recording called Looking Back, joined by a great trio here with Jon Lundgren on piano, Hans Beckenroth on bass, Christian Leth on drums, and a tune by the baritone saxophonist Jerry Mulligan, Noblesse.

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Scott Hamilton, and a beautiful rendition of Jerry Mulligan's tune, Noblesse, coming from Scott's album Looking Back, with Scott on tenor, Jan Lundgren piano, Hans Beckenroth on bass, and Christian Leth on drums. Here's pianist Dave Hansen

pianist Dave Hansen and his tune called Two Masters, the masters being Bill Evans and Chick Corea, coming from his album Blues Sky. Along with Dave on piano, Will Swindler there on sax, Mark Simon on bass, Paul Romain drums. We thank you so much for joining us this hour and hope you enjoyed all the great American music we call jazz. Dave Schwann finishing up with saxophonist Diego Rivera and the title cut to his album, Connections.

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Thanks for joining us for Jazz Overnights. 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It's 2 o'clock.

From Q, live in Paris circa 1960, the Quincy Jones Big Band with Stockholm Sweetening to open this hour of jazz. I'm your host, John Hill.

this music was born in the dark. In clubs, coast to coast. And while we can have fun in the sun, we have to always go back to our roots, to the nightclub. This music can't exist without the nightclub. There have been some famous jazz clubs over the years. Village Vanguard, Half Note. I'm gonna tell you about a nightclub. It might be gone, but it's not forgotten. It had a name, but everybody forgot it. They just call it the House of Blue Lights.

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They try to convince you that everything west of Amsterdam Avenue's got to be a dive. Well, sure, maybe they'll get to the West Coast before their money runs out and wail with the women, try to convince them that they are the baddest cat alive. You see, they don't know how good it can feel to put their hands in their pockets and just take it easy. Maybe get down to someplace that's real.

Ben Sidran, vocalist, pianist, composer, raconteur, Ben Sidran, from a collection titled Been There, Done That, Ben Sidran Live Around the World, from 1975 through 2015. House of Blue Lights, the name of that one, with Bob Malik on saxophone. Billy Peterson was the bassist, Gordy Knutson on drums. Recorded live in Madison, Wisconsin, Ben Sidran's hometown, in July of 2001. This collection, though, takes us all over the world, from Ireland to Japan to London, Madrid, Milan, you name it, pretty much he's been there and done that. Ben Sidran. Before it, it was Donald Harrison, saxophonist Donald Harrison, from his album Free to Be. The tune was Smooth Sailing. And we began the set with keyboardist Antonio Adolfo. Samba Jazz Alley is the name of the album. The tune was Casa Forte, with guitarist Lula Galval, bassist Jorge Helder, drummer Rafael Barata, percussionists Dada Costa and Rafael Barata, Jesse Sadak on trumpet, and trombonist Rafael Roca, Antonio Adolfo. I'm John Hill, and we're listening to jazz. David Newman on flute, Sky Blues, from Under a Woodstock Moon.

Pianist Oscar Peterson. Oscar in Paris is the name of the album, and You Look Good to Me, the name of the tune. Oscar with his bassist Niels Henning Orsted Pedersen, Lauren Lovsky was the guitarist, and Martin Drew, the drummer. From the band Church on Monday and their album For Being There, we heard the Cedar Walton tune Bolivia. Elias Haslinger is the saxophonist for Church on Monday. It was James Polk at the Hammond B3, bassist Daniel Durham, guitarist Tommy Howard, and Scott Lanningham on drums.

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From his album Cobb's Pocket, that's Hendrik Merkens on harmonica with the tune Slow Hot Wind. Peter Bernstein was the guitarist, organist Mike LaDon, and drummer Jimmy Cobb of the Cobb's Pocket title, the great Jimmy Cobb. And we began with Jasmia Horn,

Jasmiya Horn from her album titled Love and Liberation, No More, the Hubert Laws tune with lyrics by John Hendricks. I'm John Hill, and I thank you for joining me for another hour of jazz. I'll definitely see you later. From Afro Bossa, Duke Ellington and his orchestra with Moonbow. Don't miss the didgeridoo.

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trumpeter Clark Terry, saxophonist Tom Scott, with trombonist George Rohanan. Brian Bromberg was the bassist and Harvey Mason the drummer, from an album by pianist Dave Grusin titled Homage to Duke. That was Sea Jam Blues, and it opens this hour of jazz for us. Hi, I'm John Hill. I'll be your host.

Music from trombonist Conrad Herwig and his album called The Latin Side of Horace Silver. That was a tune titled Silver's Serenade, with Igor Butman on tenor saxophone. Craig Handy played flute. On flugelhorn, Alex Sipiajin. The pianist was Bill O'Connell, with bassist Ruben Rodriguez, drummer Robbie Amin, and congas Richie Flores. Conrad Herwig, The Latin Side of Horace Silver. And that was preceded by Kenny Burrell and Grover Washington Jr. Guitarist Kenny Burrell, saxophonist Grover Washington Jr. giving us Summertime from an album called Togethering, with Reggie Workman on bass and Grady Tate on drums. I'm John Hill. We're listening to jazz. From Reed Man Yusef Lateef, Visible Particles.

That's a tune from an album by pianist George Kahn called Dreamcatcher, the George Kahn Quartet, with a Harry Connick composition called One Fine Thing. Pat Kelly was the guitarist, Alex Acuna the drummer, and David Hughes on bass. We heard from Tony Bennett along with the Ralph Sharon Trio, One for My Baby, from an album titled Perfectly Frank, a disc full of music associated with Old Blue Eyes, Frank Sinatra. And we began with Joe Farnsworth. Drummer Joe Farnsworth's album is called Time to Swing, and that was The Good Shepherd, with Wynton Marsalis on trumpet, Kenny Barron at the piano, and Peter Washington was the bassist. Joe Farnsworth, Time to Swing, to start that set. We are listening to jazz.

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The song's called Brazilian Emerald from saxophonist Houston Person's album Thinking of You, accompanied by trumpeter Eddie Allen, pianist John DiMartino, guitarist James Turillo, bassist Ray Drummond, and drummer Willie Jones III, preceded by bassist Christian McBride from the album for Jimmy West and Oliver, Up Jumped Spring, with Joey DeFrancesco on organ and Mark Whitfield on guitar. And we began that set with vocalists Mark Winkler and Cheryl Benteen, Cheryl from the Manhattan Transfer, the album called Eastern Standard Time, and the tune was You Smell So Good. I'm John Hill. Thanks for joining me for Jazz This Hour. As always, my pleasure. I'll see you later. From his album High Life, Wayne Shorter with Black Swan.

Thank you for joining us for Late Night Jazz here on BPR Classic. Classical music is up next, so stay with us. 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It's 4 o'clock.

0: conductor Trevor Pinnock and the English Concert with Concerto No. 7 for four violins and cello from L'Estro Armonico by Antonio Vivaldi on Music Through the Night. From strings, we'll switch to oboe at center stage with an oboe concerto by Richard Strauss coming up in about 15 minutes.
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0: This composer was a contemporary of Mozart's and a bit of a rival. Mozart was not a huge fan of Muzio Clementi, but Beethoven was. He held Clementi in high regard and often played his music in concert and recommended his pieces to others. Beethoven said Clementi's works were excellent for practice and truly beautiful for performance. Here's Symphony No. 2 by Muzio Clementi.

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0: Seiji Ozawa conducted the Mito Chamber Orchestra. The oboist was Fumiaki Miyamoto. They played an oboe concerto in D major by Richard Strauss on Music Through the Night. I'm Jalene Kahn, and it's always nice to listen with you. Thanks a lot for being here.
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0: Deep Summer Music by Libby Larson. She's one of America's most performed living composers. And Maren Alsop conducted the Colorado Symphony Orchestra on that recording on Music Through the Night. A Bach, Brandenburg, coming up in just a minute.
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0: Some composers are really good at recycling, and Bach was no exception. He kept a set of concertos in his desk drawer. This was music he most likely played with his own orchestra. And he eventually took those out of the drawer and revised them. He wanted to impress a nobleman and dedicated this music to him, but he never heard back. Well, Bach had the last word. These concertos are better known today than that forgotten nobleman. Bach's Brandenburg Concerto No. 2.

0: That's Bach's Brandenburg Concerto No. 2, a great example of the Baroque period of classical music. The Oregon Bach Festival Orchestra was conducted by Helmut Rilling on Music Through the Night. Sharon Isbin plays a guitar concerto coming up in just a minute.
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0: guitarist Sharon Isbin and the New York Philharmonic with conductor Jose Sarabriere, and a guitar concerto by Heitor Villa-Lobos on Music Through the Night. I'm Jalene Kahn. Great to have you here to enjoy this music together. Thanks for listening.
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0: Who does the waltz better than a Viennese ensemble? 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

0: collection of Romanian folk dances by Hungarian composer Béla Bartók. Yoav Talmi conducted the Quebec Symphony Orchestra. I'm Jalene Kahn, and it's always great to listen with you. Thanks a lot for being here.
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0: Perpetual Mobile, Simon Jeffs composed that. Barry Wordsworth conducted the BBC Concert Orchestra. String Trio coming up, part of it anyway, by Franz Schubert. And we'll have a concert piece for clarinet and basset horn by Mendelssohn on the way. 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

0: Symphony No. 2, Fourth Movement, Peter Tchaikovsky. That was Semyon Bishkov and the Czech Philharmonic Orchestra.
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0: Alexis Weissenberg playing a waltz impromptu by Franz Liszt. I'm Kevin O'Connor. 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
0: During the second half of the 19th century, a group of Russian composers set out to create a style of opera and concert music unique from the established sounds of Western Europe. These included Rimsky-Korsakov, Mussorgsky, and a man called Alexander Borodin. They shared a common trait beyond a musical mission. They all had day jobs. They were clerks, officers, engineers. Borodin was a chemist himself and never lost his interest in that, despite great works that he could have been famous for, like this First Symphony. We'll have it for you coming up, Alexander Borodin.

0: Avatar Brass Ensemble performing Bathina, one of the popular melodies by Scott Joplin, and an experiment in sound in general, I suppose, in tempo. A syncopated waltz, not something a lot of other composers would have taken on necessarily. I'm Kevin O'Connor. Great to have you here. We'll have a product of childhood in the imagination of Edward Elgar that was revisited in his adulthood.
1: 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Hope you're having a lovely day.
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0: That was the charged rondo from Piano Concerto No. 4 by Beethoven. Vladimir Ashkenazy conducted and did the piano solos from the Cleveland Orchestra. I'm Kevin O'Connor, and a string quartet coming up next from Richard Strauss and part of another symphony from Alexander Borodin.
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0: That is Symphony No. 1, the finale, by full-time chemist, part-time composer Alexander Borodin. 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
0: These days, Georges Bizet's Carmen gets most of the credit for kicking off the French fascination with all things Spanish. But Edward Lalo actually beat him to the punch. Lalo's Symphonie Espagnole was unveiled in Paris by the virtuoso Spanish violinist Pablo de Sarasate the month before Carmen made its famous, if not really infamous, premiere. Yeah, it wasn't really a hit either, not at first. Didn't take off until after Bizet's death. This one, though, Lalo's a big hit. Right out of the box, we'll have the Symphonie Espagnole coming up.

0: And that was a scherzo composed by Alfredo Catalani, Riccardo Muti there with the Orchestra of La Scala, Milan. Coming up, a suite from Jules Massenet, something for your view this morning, along with scenes from the Louvre. Be a nice pairing there of artworks.
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0: Phenomenal bow work there by violinist Itzhak Perlman with the Paris Orchestra. Daniel Barenboim conducted Edward Lalo's Symphony Espanol, the Rondo.
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0: On the Town, three dance episodes. That's Leonard Bernstein's big hit. Marin Alsop conducted the Bournemouth Symphony Orchestra.
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0: Just because you live in the modern era doesn't necessarily make you a modernist. Throwbacks, retromaniacs, they've always been a thing among fans, creators, critics. This was true of Ruth Gibbs as well. At a time when it seemed every composer had an avant-garde trick up their sleeve, Gibbs was decidedly a departure. She had a pretty telling quote about the avant-garde, and we'll play an oboe concerto and let you hear that quote for perspective. Coming up, Ruth Gibbs. I'm Kevin O'Connor. Good morning.

0: A very grand work there, Monteverdiana, as in Claudio Monteverdi. That was the Los Angeles Guitar Quartet. Coming up, we'll have the Royal Fireworks. Yeah, we're kind of in a processional vibe for a bit here, and we'll check out Humorous from Antonin Dvorak.
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0: Music for the Royal Fireworks. That was by George Friedrich Handel. Trevor Pinnock conducted the English concert. Today in music history, 1942, the birth of a French violinist, mainly known for his fusion work, but also got his start with Frank Zappa, Jean-Luc Ponty. And 2003, I'm kind of juggling my memory to remember what they played, but I do vaguely remember this episode of David Letterman when Lauren Mazel and the New York Philharmonic performed on the roof of the 13-story Ed Sullivan Theater, a la, I'm thinking, the Beatles at Abbey Road. This was in New York, of course. 53 members of the orchestra showed up for an appearance on CBS's Late Show with David Letterman. Maybe you remember that. Coming up, we'll have some music from Antonin Dvorak.
1: 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No traffic to negotiate. No staff meetings to attend. Sunday is your day, so do yourself a favor. 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

0: Oboe Concerto, Third Movement, written by Ruth Gipps, and that was Ramon Gamba conducting the BBC Philharmonic Orchestra. The oboist was Juliana Koch.
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0: The Overture to Nabucco by Giuseppe Verdi. That was the Hungarian State Orchestra, and they were led by Pier Giorgio Morandi.
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0: Did you know? I did not know this. I was looking up some things about composer Paul Hindemith, who did become an American citizen in 1946, but he returned to Europe in the early 1950s and worked for a time in Switzerland before he went back home to Germany. But among his many students, and he had many famous students, one was somebody you might not think of, George Roy Hill. Yeah. The movie director and actor. Yep, he studied music with Paul Hindemith. Kind of amazing. This is perhaps his best-known work, his symphonic metamorphosis on themes of Carl Maria von Weber. The Bavarian Radio Symphony is led by Colin Davis.

0: The symphonic metamorphosis on themes of Carl Maria von Weber by Paul Hindemith with the Bavarian Radio Symphony Orchestra led by Colin Davis. Hindemith came to the United States in 1940 and he taught mostly at Yale University. And I mentioned earlier George Roy Hill, the film director, was one of his music students, but also was Mel Powell, great jazz guy, and Norman DeLaJoyo and more. He had about 400 students while he was at Yale.
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0: This is music by Chevalier de Saint-Georges, who was raised mostly in Paris by his father. He was born in the Caribbean, and he was basically a chevalier. I don't know, how do you, kind of a constable, a police security person for the king. Unfortunately, his gig started just before 1789 when the French Revolution happened. Here's the string quartet number 3 with the Arabella Quartet.

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0: Music by Emil Waldteufel, Pluie de Diamant, Diamond Rain, not to be confused, of course, with Pluie de Violette, which would be Purple Rain. Sorry, I had to go there. The Slovak Philharmonic Orchestra was led by Alfred Walter. I'm Lynn Warren.
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0: Well, if you're a fan of Danish classic cinema, and you might be, you might know this man's name from movie music. Emil Riesen. No? Yes? He's a Danish composer, and he was indeed known for writing quite a bit of film music in the 30s and 40s.

0: Music from a cellist for a couple of cellists, Louise Dubin and Catherine Cherbas, playing the Caprice by Auguste Franchomme.
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0: Richard Good, the pianist, and the Orpheus Chamber Orchestra, the Piano Concerto No. 23 in A Major by Mozart.
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0: This is music from a man born in 1887. He died in 1964. Danish composer, conductor, and piano player, Emil Riesen. He did write a lot of ballets and operas, but also in Denmark, a very noted film score composer. He worked mostly on films that were made in the 1930s and 40s. These are his variations on a theme of Franz Schubert with the Aalborg Symphony.

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0: Alice Sarah Ott playing Dance of the Elves by Edvard Grieg. Hope you enjoy that, and thanks for spending this hour with me. I'm Lynn Werfel.
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0: Matthew Jenajohn and Alexis Basque playing trumpet and oboe, the concerto for both those instruments in D major. 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
0: This is music that was commissioned by guitarist Andres Segovia, and for it, Joaquin Rodrigo turned to music from the 1600s from Spanish composer Gaspar Sanz and taken from a three-volume work that Sanz wrote between 1674 and 1697. Here is Fantasy for a Gentleman with a Spanish radio and TV orchestra led by Pedro Amaral. The guitarist is Zhang Ji Liu.

0: Fantasy for a Gentleman, the gentleman being Andres Segovia. That was Jean Giliu, the guitarist, and the Spanish Radio and TV Orchestra, led by Pedro Amaral, playing music by Joaquin Rodrigo.
1: An all Beethoven program is in store for us as we head to the Copenhagen Concert Hall, home to the Danish National Symphony Orchestra. Antonello Monacorda will lead the orchestra in the Coriolanus Overture and the fateful Symphony No. 5. And Leif Ove Andsnes will be soloist in the energetic Piano Concerto No. 3. I'm Jan Weller. I hope you'll be listening.
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0: This is music by a pioneering woman composer from Croatia. Her name, Countess Maria Paulina Dora, and her last name is Pijačević. I want to make sure I get that right. Pijačević. Make sure your hot chicks are all in the right place. She was born in 1885, died in 1923, and she was one of the first composers to introduce the orchestral song to Croatian music. This is a portion of her symphony in F-sharp minor, the third movement, with the BBC Symphony.

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0: Yun Di Lee playing the Prelude No. 1 by Frédéric Chopin. Thank you so much for your company. I'm Lynn Warfel.
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0: The Kidlings Dance. Is that about goats? I love goats. From The Mountain Maid by Edvard Grieg, with Tina Ting Helseth the trumpeter, and Havard Gimse was the pianist.
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0: Beethoven was hanging about the country estate of his patron, Prince Lichnowsky, in Silesia, and was working on this, his fourth symphony. And this is the B-flat major symphony, with Josh Bell leading the Academy of St. Martin in the Fields.

0: The Symphony No. 4 by Beethoven, and that was the Academy led by Joshua Bell.
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0: To wrap up this portion of the hour, we have some music by Samuel Coleridge Taylor, British composer. He died at the age of 37, sadly. He went to the Royal College of Music. Two children, Hiawatha. Yes, he was obsessed with Longfellow's epic poetry. And his daughter, Avril Coleridge Taylor, who also was a composer. This is the third movement of his violin concerto with Anthony Marwood. And the BBC Scottish Symphony is led by Martin Brabbins.

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0: Well, Mozart breaking away from the pack of other classical composers and symphonists and coming into his own with that symphony number 22, Prague Chamber Orchestra and Charles Mackaras conducting. Always great combination for a Mozart symphony. And you heard it right here on this Tuesday afternoon at 12:15.
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0: The melodies just flow. 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
1: Emails and texts and work you just can't get done. People on the phone lining up at your desk, getting in the way. You can barely handle one job. That's the way I feel a lot of the time. But then there's this guy, William Herschel, who, when he wasn't looking through the telescope, discovering planets like Uranus and infrared radiation, well, he was writing symphonies, a fair number of them. This one's number 14. Very few can achieve like Herschel, so don't worry, you're doing fine. But we're going to hear a Renaissance man of the classical period with impressive output ahead.

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0: All right, do you feel good about your productivity today? We're just checking. I won't tell your boss, but I'll tell you what. This gentleman here had no problem with productivity, William Herschel, an astronomer whose discoveries we still marvel at today, including the planet Uranus, and also symphonies, by the way. How about this one? Number 14 by William Herschel,

0: A Spanish Caprice, Capriccio Espanol by Nikolai Rimsky-Korsakov, Eduardo Mata and the Dallas Symphony Orchestra. Rimsky-Korsakov, that master of orchestral culture.
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0: More impressive percussion there within the Royal Northern College of Music, and Clark Rundell conducting. Percy Grainger, a Percy Grainger twofer, Faroe Island Dance, followed by his very well-known Country Gardens with a battery of percussion. Hope you enjoyed it. I'm Tom Crane on a Tuesday afternoon.
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0: That is by Emily Meyer from her Symphony No. 6. More where that came from Emily Meyer, who's getting a reappreciation, if you will, reevaluation in the 21st century. But she was born in 1812, and she wrote 8 symphonies, a dozen on concert overtures. We heard that performance by the Bremerhaven Symphony, Mark Niemann conducting.
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0: Jacques Offenbach, including some familiar tunes. That's the Bark Roll from the Tales of Hoffmann and others in his, it was a ballet that was put together from Jacques Offenbach's frothy music. Parisian Gaiety, or Gaieté Parisienne, the Boston Symphony, and Seiji Ozawa.
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0: Edvard Grieg, who said artists like Bach and Beethoven erected churches and temples on the heights. 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

She was an awfully well-regarded and renowned piano teacher in her time. And, oh yeah, she wrote symphonies, too. Her name, Louise Farenc. And the European soloists of Luxembourg and Christoph Koenig performed that minuet from Louise Farenc's Symphony No. 1. Welcome in. I'm Tom Crane. It's good to have you here for the music, which includes we're going to go spend some time in the hills with Avril Coleridge Taylor and on the heath with the Finn Uno Klami. That's all ahead on this now early Tuesday evening, isn't it?

0: from the hills to the heath just ahead. Stay with me.
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0: Also win at 7 tonight. The Cobblers on the Heath. It is a Finnish play, and this is music to it by Uno Klami, the Finnish composer. Here's the Finnish Radio Symphony Orchestra and Sakari Oramo conducting.

0: Isn't that wonderful? Gustav Holst, appreciative of the soundproof studio they built for him at the St. Paul's Girls School, where he did a lot of composing and also was on the faculty. The English String Orchestra and William Boughton with the St. Paul Suite by Gustav Holst.
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0: Diocletian was a Roman emperor of the 5th century. And he's, an opera by Henry Purcell is loosely based on him, and here's some of the music.

0: It's called a semi-opera by Henry Purcell because it has so much instrumental music in it, like the music we just heard, a suite from Diocletian, Tafelmusik, and Jean Lamon.
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It is his final major composition and his only piece written in its entirety while living in the United States. Rachmaninoff's Symphonic Dances. Are those two things related? No, not really. One interesting thing about this work is that there is a bit of Rachmaninoff indulging in a kind of nostalgia for a Russia that was no more. ...1940, the height of World War II. Joseph Stalin's Russia. This is very much music that is not of that world. Play the third movement of Rachmaninoff's Symphonic Dances coming up. Czech folk music, that's what comes through in this piece by Bedřich Smetana. It's called A Country Woman. This is the Slovak Radio Symphony Orchestra led by Robert Stankovsky.